91K, that would be Bob Pickett. 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

It's Austin's all-time country favorites, 98.1 KVET. Congratulations, class of 2026. We're proud of you. Looking forward to your next chapter, okay? My oldest will graduate from college finally at the end of the summer. I'm ready for his next chapter, too. I'm kind of ready for him to move out. Anyway, what was I thinking? Dierks Bentley. Becky was

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0: 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Garth Brooks, The Thunder Rolls. Well, I hope it doesn't rain on 4th of July. 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

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Have you been to the Country Music Hall of Fame and Museum in Nashville in the Rotunda to see this man's plaque hanging on the wall? Keith Whitley, don't close your eyes. I recommend you go there. I know.

0: 98.1 KVET, Austin's all-time country favorites. Blake Shelton, God Gave Me You. I'm Bob Thicke. We've been talking about high school graduations. We've been asking you to leave us a message with a talkback mic about what year you graduated and what your big graduation gift was. Well, listen to this from one of our listeners.
1: Hey, I was calling to tell you I graduated in 1982, and for graduation, I got a 1982 Pontiac Grand Prix, completely loaded with, it was black with tan leather interior and T-tops. Do you remember T-tops? Anyway, I had a great graduation. I went to Memorial High School in Houston, Texas, and graduated in 82.
0: Wow.
1: 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Bye.
0: No, thank you. 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When you graduated from high school, what year was it? What was your graduation gift? 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

0: Austin's all-time country favorites, 98.1 KVET. Faith Hill, This Kiss, I'm Bob Pickett. Somebody was commenting on the my Instagram post. If you're not following me on Instagram, Bob Pickett Radio on Instagram. I did kind of like a throwback Tuesday a few days ago where I put a photo of myself and Faith Hill. And somebody said, what year was that? That had to be 1992. You could tell by the shirt I'm wearing. Western wear was loud shirts back then, thanks to Garth. But yeah, if you're not following me on Instagram, take a look at it. Bob Pickett Radio on Instagram. 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

Boston's all-time country favorites, 98.1 KVET. You love to read? Can I recommend a book, Killin' Time by Clint Black? Yeah, kind of based on the title of this song. 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

we've got Dwight Yoakam at Whitewater Amphitheater July the 18th. 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

0: It's 98.1 Cave at Austin's all-time country favorites. George Strait, does Fort Worth ever cross your mind? Another George Strait appearance coming up in a few weeks. George is going to make the trip from San Antonio to Nashville and sing a song with Alan Jackson. Alan Jackson's final concert, June the 27th. I wonder what they're going to sing together. I hope it's Designated Drinker. Remember that song that they did together years and years ago? Anyway, we'll find out. But yeah, George is going to take the tour bus all the way to Nashville for one song.
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0: 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Hey, it's Bob Pickett. Let's go to our talk back, Mike.
1: Hey, Bob Pickett. The debut album that got me hooked was Alabama. They're the best band ever.
0: Yeah, they are. 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

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Yeah.

0: 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Dirk Bentley, free and easy down the road I go. You're probably looking at your gas gauge right now to see how much. Boy, I tell you, I filled up the car the other day, and I have a little Honda Fit. $40, over $40 for that little thing, and usually it's about $33 right there. So I think we're all ready for the price of gas to go down. Am I right?
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down to Georgia. He was looking for a soul to steal. 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
1: Hey, do you remember what big movie came out this weekend, 46 years ago, 1980? Kind of changed country music a little bit, especially when it came to fashion. 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
1: Garth Brooks, Papa Loved Mama. 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Got it later on CD, and now I've got it on vinyl. Rope in the Wind, one of the best country albums. 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But yeah, ooh, man. 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

0: It's 98.1 Cave at Austin's all-time country favorites. Clint Black, A Better Man. Love that song. Love that debut. And again, I still think it's one of the best debut albums. I told Clint in our conversation a couple of weeks ago when we were talking about his book, which is not called A Better Man. It's called Killing Time. And it's an interesting time. It takes about 2 days to read that book. Anyway, if you haven't listened to my conversation with Clint Black about the book, we also talk about stories that he did not put in the book. I don't know why. 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

Austin's all-time country favorites, 98.1 KVET. Hey, it's Bob Pickett. Thanks for staying up late with me. I can see a yawn right there. Now, come on. Stand up. Move around. There we go. Okay. Tim McGraw and Real Good Man. Real Sleepy Man.

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98.1 KVET, Austin's all-time country favorites. I'm Bob Pickett. You getting ready to go to bed? Turn out the lights? Listen, I hope that you can fall asleep. Evidently, he couldn't when he got the idea for this song. Garth Brooks.

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0: Austin's all-time favorites, 98.1 KVIT. Chris Young getting you home. That is the Black Dress Song. This is the Monday, June 8th edition of the Third Shift. Kicking off the week with you, my name is Adam, and it is always a gigantic pleasure to spend my evenings and early morning hours with you and, of course, the greatest country music of all time. Alan Jackson, Gary Allen, Mary Chapin, Carpenter Moore, it's all next.
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98.1 KVET, Austin's all-time country favorites. Alan Jackson, Don't Rock the Jukebox. His final show coming up just weeks away, live from Nissan Stadium, Nashville. Here's Alabama now, Dixieland alike.

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Kenny Chesney with How Forever Feels. How about some Little Big Town? Fantastic band here, Little White Church.

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Leanne Rimes' one-way ticket. Why? Because she can. Here's the king of country music, George Strait, Love Without End, Amen.

0: Austin's all-time favorites, 98.1 KBIT. Islands in the Stream, that is Kenny and Dolly. Welcome back to the third shift. My name is Adam. That's an all-time duet. Who knows? You may see a surprise duet or two at our iHeartRadio Music Festival. It is officially back September 18th and 19th at T-Mobile Arena in Las Vegas. Two nights, one stage. By the way, on that one stage, Kenny Chesney and Lainey Wilson will be rocking it. 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

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Hank Jr., all my rowdy friends are coming over tonight. Let's party. Diamond Rio now, beautiful mess.

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0: Austin's all-time favorites, 98.1 KVET. Craig Morgan, that is almost home. This is the third shift. My name is Adam. Happy to have you as always. I've got good news for you, and I have a rule here. If I find good news, I love to pass it along. An Arizona Police Department shared video of officers and wildlife officials using a tarp to catch a tranquilized bear as it fell out of a tree. And this is not one of those terrible videos that you see on AFV or whatever. This worked, even though one of them basically fell on top of another zonked out bear. The department says the bear is great and has been relocated to the woods where it's supposed to live. And hopefully they won't have to get it out of a tree again. Best case scenario, of course.
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0: Austin's all-time favorites, 98.1 KBET. Why not me, Winona, and the late Naomi there, the Judds, Hall of Famers, of course. This is the third shift. Welcome back. Great news, guys. It's Monday. And if you got a case of the Mondays, I'm sorry about that, but I can brighten your day a little bit. See, America's turning 250 years old. 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

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I like it. I love it. Tim McGraw wants some more of it. I want some more great country music. Randy Travis now, Digging Up Bones. 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

0: Austin's all-time favorites, 98.1 KBET. Summertime Blues, Alan Jackson, and I guess now would be a great time to talk about his final concert. One More for the Road, Alan Jackson, June 27th, live from Nissan Stadium. This is where the Titans play their football in Nashville. Lainey Wilson, Luke Combs, Eric Church, basically any country star of the last 25 years is going to be there. And oh, in case you missed it, recently added King George. George Strait's coming to play in honor of Alan Jackson. Now, Alan's going to perform too. I would love to see George and Alan sing one last time live, but I guess we'll have to do it on the internet. This thing's been sold out for a long time.
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Neil McCoy getting flirted with on the rig. That's the wink that he keeps catching. Here's Hank Jr., a country boy can't survive.

with a preacher man who asked, were you bound on such a cold, dark afternoon? 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

0: 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If that don't get you up and moving, I don't know what will. 9 to 5, Dolly Parton. It's kind of a bummer on a Monday, a reminder that it's time to get up and go to work. Not for us. We're third shifters. It's almost bedtime. There's Phil Bassard, Just Another Day in Paradise.
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It's 98.1 KBET, Austin's all-time country favorites. If you're going to play in Texas, there are ground rules you have to follow. You got to have a fiddle in the band. And if it's the late Jeff Cook, you would have been in great shape. Here's Dirk Bentley now on Sideways.

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1: Hey, good morning. Coming to you from the beautiful iHeartMedia facilities in the shadow of the 360 Bridge on Lake Austin. 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
2: Hello.
1: And Trisha is here too.
3: Good morning.
1: If you want to be a part of the show, 844-390-KVET. JB, how was your weekend? Good, bad, 1 to 10. 1 bad, 10 good. How'd it go?
2: It was pretty nice. It's all kind of a blur already. But like Saturday night, you know, my wife and I just went down to Congress and had some appetizers at Joann's, and then walked down to San Jose and had a margarita. And
1: you're
2: it was pretty nice.
1: Yeah,
3: y'all are hip and trendy.
1: Yeah, you are. Good for you.
3: Sandy and I could never do that.
1: Trisha was out of town all weekend. I did something cool on Saturday night. We'll get into that a little bit later on in the show. But Trisha, why don't you get us started with the first thing that made you laugh today?
3: Chicks go out with $20 in their pocket, come home drunk, fed, and still have $25. And it's so true.
2: Lose their lipstick or lip gloss.
3: Yeah, though. But they somehow made money and are completely fed and got all their drinks bought for them.
1: Back in the day when you were out in Dallas nightclub or wherever honky-tonk you were in,
3: mm-hmm.
1: How much would you leave the house with?
3: I mean, $20, because I knew I just had to pay to get in the door. Once we're in, we didn't have to pay for any drinks. Nothing. Maybe enough for Jack in the Box after. Because we went to Jack in the Box, which is like a few blocks down, every single time when we'd leave.
1: JB, you know my Jack in the Box monster taco theory?
2: No.
1: Never has a Jack in the Box monster taco been eaten at moving at any speed less than 50 miles an hour.
3: Because nobody goes into Jack in the Box to eat inside.
2: You don't leave the house with the intention of going to Jack in the Box.
3: No.
2: You just sort of, it's there at the right time.
3: Yes.
1: Yeah.
3: It scratches an itch.
2: Because we used to hit the one on the drag a lot back in the day. It's not there anymore. I don't think it is. By Hole in the Wall?
1: I don't think it's there anymore.
2: No. I don't think it's there anymore. And oh, God. Yeah, it was just convenient. It was just like the Jack in the Box angel at 1 a.m. would appear.
1: Speaking of places on the drag, burger joints, I find it so weird. They're both great. There's a Whataburger right next door to Dirty Martin's. Right next door to Whataburger. However you want to say that. I'm just like...
3: Seems like poor planning.
1: Yeah, it's just kind of weird, isn't it? Hey, coming up on the show, stick around. Our friend Stephen Presley is going to join us. He's got all of your movie, TV, Hollywood gossip stuff, things to look forward to, things that are coming out and what people are saying about them. Also, Care Don't Care in just a little bit. So stay with us. More coming up.
4: If love in Austin is wrong, don't tell them. They ain't changing anyway. Thank you.

0: Stephen Presley from At Thunder Pop TV is with us. It looks like Tom Holland has done it again, huh?
1: Yeah, he's infamous, one of the infamous actors for spoiling movies that he's in when he's out doing press. He actually leaked that the last Spider-Man movie, he leaked that there were going to be multiple Spider-Men in the movie before the movie came out by his reaction and the way he reacted to the question. It made it obvious. Well, now he's in Odyssey, Christopher Nolan's Odyssey this summer that's coming out. And while doing press for Odyssey, he revealed a very key thing. I won't give you the details specifically, but an interaction between three characters that a lot of people feel spoiled the movie that they shouldn't have known about ahead of time.
0: Can he get in trouble for that? Or don't you sign some agreements that you're not going to blurt out, you know, what's going on?
1: I think they do make sort of an agreement, yeah, on some of these projects. But I think that, you know, he means well. He never does it on purpose. He just kind of lets it.
0: He's just not real bright.
1: He's not the guy that can keep a secret.
0: Yeah. Hey, real quick, you mentioned Tom Holland, and I'm questioning Tom Hardy and the Mobland.
2: Mm-hmm.
0: There was rumors that he wasn't going to do season 3. Now there's rumors that was all rumors that he is going to do season 3. Do you have any scoop on that? It's one of my favorite shows.
1: Yeah, it sounds to me like it was just a contract thing, like a negotiation and way to hold out to get more money, kind of like athletes do when they're holding out for more money.
0: Yeah, pay Tom whatever he wants.
2: Pay it all to him because he is that show.
0: Yeah. Have you watched that show, JB?
3: No, I haven't seen
0: that. Oh, dude, it's great.
2: Oh, you love it.
0: It's about English gangsters and a family of them, Pierce Brosnan, Helen Mirren, and Tom Hardy. And it's one of the best shows I've watched in years.
2: Yeah.
0: And for the life of me, I couldn't tell you what streaming channel it's on. I have no idea.
2: I don't know.
0: Finally, let's talk. How's your podcast, Mr. Steven?
1: Yeah, so I have two right now that I'm producing and putting out content for on YouTube. Yeah, but Talking to Dead Celebrities is currently available on YouTube on our Thunderpop TV channel. The first two episodes you can go watch right now where we talked to, using a medium, we talked to Patrick Swayze and we had an interview with Michael Jackson.
0: Wow, you got Michael Jackson booked. That's impressive.
1: Yep.
2: I'm still am not clear on how they get booked.
0: Are you going to continue with the really big thing? I mean, chance you could get like
2: Elvis
0: or John Wayne, John Lennon, anybody like that?
2: Princess Diana.
1: Well, we're going to do Prince. So here it is. I'll tell you right now. Actually, this weekend, we're going to record three more, which will be the wrap up for that first season. And we're going to have Princess Diana in the last three.
0: Wow. She's going to do three episodes with you?
1: Well, no, she'll be one of the last three, but we're also going to have Val Kilmer.
0: Oh.
1: And the third one, I've already forgot who the third one was. I have to have my list.
3: But Val can't speak.
0: Yeah.
2: Oh, wait.
0: Heaven,
2: can
0: you get
2: in
0: your
2: heaven.
0: Voice back.
3: Yeah. Oh, you do?
1: Yeah.
0: Everything's restored.
3: Oh, I didn't know that.
0: Yeah, you got that going for you. You'll be able to breathe, JB.
1: Yeah.
2: No allergies in heaven.
0: Stephen Presley, find him at Thunder Pop TV.
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0: 98.1 KVET, your all-time country favorites. It's the JB and Sandy Show. If you went to bed early last night, it's a great morning to wake up a Longhorn.
1: Cozart looks in. Here's the windup and the 0-2 pitch. Swing and a miss. He struck him out. Hello, Omaha. It'll be good to see you again. The Longhorns will return to the College World Series for the first time in 4 years. Texas sweeps Oregon to win the Austin Super Regional. The final score, Texas 6, Oregon 5.
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0: Next, Trisha's got Care Don't Care. What do you have?
1: I'm going to see if you guys care, don't care, to find out some Beyonce information. Uh-huh. Also, if you want to find out why a robber got arrested, but really what's crazy is he's flabbergasted that something he did to ensure he didn't get arrested worked. What it is hilarious. And also, if you want, for the safety portion of the show, want some AI information on how to combat scams.
0: All right, stay with us. Care, don't care, coming up next.
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0: 91 KBET, your all-time country favorites. Hey, good morning. It's the JB and Sandy Show. Thanks for being here. I'm Sandy. This is JB.
1: Hello.
0: Trisha's here, too.
2: Hi.
0: Trisha's got some topics she's going to throw at us. If we care to hear more, she'll tell us about it. If we don't care, we'll move right along. What you got?
2: All right. Do you guys care or don't care to find out the latest list that Beyonce has landed on?
0: Hard don't care.
1: No. No. Yeah.
0: No.
1: She's still a thing.
0: Yeah,
2: she's
0: right?
2: Still a thing. All right. Let's move on to the safety portion of the show. Do you guys care or don't care to find out about some things you can do to thwart the AI voice cloning scams? Have you heard about those?
0: I care. Is this the family safe word?
2: Yes.
0: Okay. Yeah,
2: I read about those. You care. Yeah. You gave it away. The voice cloning scams are when AI makes it sound like for instance, JB, you would get a phone call from Raleigh saying she's been kidnapped and they're demanding a ransom, but it's not really Raleigh. They're cloning her voice.
1: Yeah, so, I've heard about this.
2: Yeah, they actually happen a lot. And so what they're saying is if you have safe words, that's how you can figure out if it's a scam or if it really is a loved one being taken.
1: Mm.
2: So, which always reminds me of when Sandy and I, we joke about what my safe word is and it's don't stop. But really, seriously, that is a really good, that's a good piece of advice. We're trying to keep people safe on the show.
0: Yeah. Problem for guys like JB and I are the odds of us remembering the safe word are really slim.
1: Better be tattooed on my wrist.
2: Right.
0: Like it'd be really be later and she'll be going Yosemite and I'm going to be like, what?
2: Sure.
0: She'll be like, Yosemite. Like what? Yosemite. Just be like,
1: all right. You know what I mean? It's like Nate Bargatze. The comedian talks about getting a call from the school, and they asked whether his son's bus number is. And he goes, "You pulled up the parents' phone list and decided to call the dad."
2: Oh, God, it's so true.
0: What else you have?
2: All right, finally, please care about this. Do you guys care or don't care to find out? This guy got caught on video robbing a donation box at a Buddhist temple. And when the cops arrested him, he just kept saying, "I can't believe it didn't work. I can't believe it didn't work." Please say you care to know what didn't work.
0: You've got me.
1: I'm interested.
2: He said that in order for the cameras to not be able to see him, he cast an invisibility spell over himself and he's flabbergasted that it didn't work and they could actually see him on camera stealing the money.
0: Well, I've got a feeling that's not the first mistake that guy's made in his life, for real.
1: Man, I've found it to be pretty addictive to watch like shoplifters online and stuff like that on social media.
2: Yeah.
1: It's like there's cameras everywhere and people still think they can get away with things.
2: Yeah. And they're not like slick.
1: When's the last time you were in your convenience store and you look up and you might see all the monitors that they have recording all the time? They know everything.
0: You want to go to these people? Have you not watched 1 second of Forensic Files?
2: Right.
0: They're going to get you.
2: They're going to get you.
0: Every single time.
1: Yeah.
0: That's Care Don't Care.
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0: I'm just going to say that that song is a whole lot more relatable at 55 than 25.
1: You get it now. You hear it.
0: Oh, Hank Williams Jr. Good morning. It's the JB and Sandy Show on 98.1 KBET. If you guys want to play Minute to Win It, we've got a great prize for you. Tickets and VIP passes to see Billy Currington at the, I believe, at the Round Rock Amphitheater. Is that right?
1: That's right.
0: Call us right now at 844-390-KBET. We got 10 really, really easy trivia questions. You get them all right in 60 seconds. We'll hook you up with those tickets. The number again, 844-390-KBET. If you get through, I promise you, you're not going to lose. So call us now and play JB and Sandy's Minute to Win It. Our small town reporter has filed a report.
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0: Yep, let's see what Ryan's got going on and stay with him for the chicken tender report too. 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
3: 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He cheers up kids and adults after an emergency happens, and he cheers up officers if they had a bad day. He is 4 months old. His name is Chase, and he is a golden retriever. Chase is already loved by officers and others.
4: And here's my chicken tender review for Happy Chicks. 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Oh. I gave it a rating of 9.2, and you can put a chicken tender on the side. It's a big box, lots of fries, and 3 chicken tenders. But I also have a shout out for my friend Scout. She recommended Happy Chicks, and she took me to Cane's this week. I also gave Cane's a rating of 10 out of 10.
2: Ooh.
4: Bye.
0: Thank you. Thank you, Ryan. I'll get out there and try that.
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0: 98.1 KVET, your all-time country favorites. Good morning. It's the JB and Sandy Show along with Trisha. And if you went to bed early last night, you missed out. The Longhorns had a big, big night.
1: Cozart looks in. Here's the windup and the 0-2 pitch. Swing and a miss. He struck him out. Hello, Omaha. It'll be good to see you again. The Longhorns will return to the College World Series for the first time in 4 years. Texas sweeps Oregon to win the Austin Super Regional. The final score, Texas 6, Oregon 5.
0: That was too late for me. That game didn't start till 8 o'clock last night.
2: I was shocked by that. I was like, oh, I'll see how the game's going. It was like 8:30.
0: Uh-huh.
2: Turned it on. It was like the second inning. I'm like, what?
0: I know. Same for me.
3: Coming up with JB and Sandy.
0: Trisha has got the story we love coming up next. 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
4: We're going to talk about Damn That Cancer. It's going on right now. The fundraiser is in full effect.
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2: The 17th annual Damn That Cancer event is taking place right now on Lake Austin. It features over 200 paddlers taking on a 10-hour, 21-mile route, paddling from Mansfield Dam to Tom Miller Dam. It is an event to raise money exclusively to cover the cost of mental health for therapy and therapy for families who are touched by cancer. And they're out there doing it right now. They're going to be doing it all day long. And at the end of the paddle from around about 6 o'clock, there's going to be a post paddle party down in the Hula Hut area, that LCRA Red Bud Center, with live music, cocktails, local food.
0: JB, as a person that's done this, would you like to offer some words of encouragement to anyone that's out there on their stand-up paddleboard?
3: Just keep paddling. Yeah, I've done it many, many times, and there's sometimes where it's just kind of a joy ride down the lake, and then there's sometimes where the wind kicks up, and you're just like laying down, just stay out of the wind.
0: Right,
3: it can be tougher with depending on the weather. But I think they should do well today. That is an amazing event. They literally, if someone in your family has a cancer diagnosis, they can get therapy, or any family member can get therapy.
0: That's cool.
3: Just someone to talk to, and they just write checks. They literally just write checks to the therapist.
0: Really.
3: And they do over $1 million a year with this event of people paddling down the lake. It's remarkable.
0: Yeah, in today's world, it's tough raising money.
3: Yeah. Mm-hmm.
0: And if you can do that kind of money to help that many people, that's very, very cool. So what time, are they already probably gathered up right now, getting ready to go?
3: Probably, as sun's coming up, they're probably up by Mansfield now, Quinlan Park area, getting going.
0: All right. 10.
3: Yeah, if Lake Travis is releasing, it helps that first few miles go by a little quicker.
2: A little faster, yeah.
0: And if you got the wind at your back.
3: Yeah.
0: Yeah, I don't know what the wind's doing today, but that's definitely, you don't really realize how powerful wind is until you try to do something like that.
3: Yeah, I was on the lake yesterday. It was blowing not in their favor.
0: Ugh.
3: So we shall see. But I think it's coming out of the south today.
0: Stay with us. We're going to play JB and Sandy's Minute to Win It. We've got Billy Currington tickets and VIP passes coming up.
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0: JB and Sandy's 98 Days of Summer Minute to Win It. 10 ridiculously easy questions. 60 seconds on the clock, and everybody wins. Let's meet today's contestant.
1: All right, our contestant today is Sarah. She's on the phone. Hello, how are you?
2: I'm great. How are you?
1: Doing good. You want to see Billy Currington at the Round Rock Amphitheater?
2: Sure. Awesome.
1: Okay. Here's how it works. I got 10 questions. They're really, really easy. You've got 60 seconds to answer them all. Are you ready to play, Sarah?
2: Yes.
1: Here we go. In 3, 2, 1. Name an item you might find on the menu at Chuy's or any other Mexican restaurant in Austin.
2: Chips and salsa.
1: Name something you might see on top of the water at Lake Travis.
2: Lily pads.
1: Name a type of pie.
2: Chocolate.
1: There are two decks on I-35. One is called the upper deck. What's the other one called?
2: Lower deck.
1: What is the main color of a blue bonnet?
2: Blue violet.
1: What city is the capital of the great state of Texas?
2: Austin, Texas.
1: What snake has a rattle on the end of its tail?
2: That old rattlesnake.
1: If you were in Marble Falls, San Marcos, or Cedar Creek, what is the closest big city?
2: Austin, Texas.
1: If you were driving north on Mopac and turned around and started driving the other way, which way would you be going?
2: South.
1: Final question. Finish this phrase. Turn around. Don't.
2: Drown.
1: Yay! Yes! Yes!
3: Yes! Ah, yay!
4: She's so excited.
1: Congratulations. We've got tickets for you to see Billy Currington at the Round Rock Amphitheater.
2: Awesome. Thank you so much.

0: 98.1 KVET, your all-time country favorites. Good morning. It's the JB and Sandy Show. I'm Sandy, and this is JB.
1: Hello.
0: And Trisha is here, too.
2: Good morning.
0: If you want to be a part of the show, 844-390-KVET. You know, normally, me in a gathering with a bunch of old hippies, I normally wouldn't fit in. But I found myself Saturday surrounded by a bunch of old hippies in Leander and had a blast.
1: Yeah.
0: Had a great time listening to a band that's been around forever that I've always wanted to see. And that's one of their songs is Old Hippie.
1: Mm-hmm.
0: Have you ever? You may not know. I'm not sure. But I saw the Bellamy Brothers in Leander on Saturday. We'll tell you more about it coming up and what a great show it was. So stick around. It's coming up with JB and Sandy on 98.1 KVET.

Blake Shelton, Old Red on 98.1 KVET. It's the JB and Sandy Show along with Trisha. And Saturday night, I was in Leander for the Leander Old Town Festival, and they had a concert there, and it was a free concert. And I was like, I saw who was playing. I was like, man, I'm going to go to that. This sounds easy, you know, in and out, and it won't be a hassle, and it won't be a huge crowd. It'll be just right. And I went to go see the Bellamy Brothers.

That's one of my favorite lines. Redneck girl's got her name on the back of her belt. It's great. David and Howard Bellamy have been doing it forever. And in fact, they made a point that the song I'm about to play for you, it came out 50 years ago and was in a Super Bowl commercial. David Bellamy said, again this year. It's been in a lot of different commercials. I remember it being in the Super Bowl, and it may be their biggest hit. You remember this one? Just

0: It was a great event. The weather was great for it. All the storms that it blew through on Friday were gone. So it was kind of cool on Saturday evening. And it was a great festival. It was in and out. They played an hour and a half. Started at 7.
1: Was it a free show?
0: Yeah, free.
1: It was open. Yeah. That was part of the festival. That's cool.
2: Just down on the square.
0: Yeah, just, I don't even know if it was a square. It was just an open piece of grass, it looked like to me. I mean, it was, you know what it felt like? It felt like an old Austin festival.
2: That's cool. You know, like with the Pecan Street Festival, yeah, with when it's downtown.
0: Yeah, with a small stage, mm-hmm. you know, big enough for the full band mm-hmm. and stuff. But just not the crazy chaos and the jumbotrons and all the crap that goes along with it.
2: I was in Dallas for a girls' weekend, and our daughter, our 17-year-old daughter, Landry, texted me. And she goes, "Dad's taking us to a bazaar." And I was like, "What?" She's like, "Yeah, I'm going to get a henna tattoo. I'm going to buy some jewelry." And I go, "Dad's taking you to the bar?" She's like, "Yeah, it's his idea."
0: Yeah, I know.
2: And then I had to call you, and you were like, "I'm going to hear the bell." I was like, "Oh, all she got was she got to shop while
0: right.
2: she was
0: and,
2: there."
0: And boy, did she. But David and Howard, so one of the brothers is 80, and the other one is 76.
1: Wow.
0: And they still sound amazing.
2: Oh, good, because sometimes when you get older, it's not sound the same.
0: Not those guys, man. They sounded great. And David was just inducted into the Songwriter Hall of Fame, which is pretty cool. So it was a great show. Great job, Leander.
3: Austin Ray's and mildly confused by roundabouts. No doubt. Thank you for waking up with JP and Sandy on 98.1 KFET. 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
1: I was in Colorado, and I bought a $400 cowboy hat. Yeah. The thing is, when you're in the cowboy hat store, you feel like a cowboy. But then you walk out, and you quickly feel like an idiot. With every step, you're questioning your purchase. You're like, am I cool enough to bring back cowboy hats? No one outside is wearing a cowboy hat. 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
0: Lifelong Austinites, just enough complaints to prove it. 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

0: 98.1 KVET. JB, don't you know I'm one of the girls from the Chicks?
1: I haven't seen her in a minute, but I used to run into Marty all the time.
0: Marty was the one that played...
1: violin.
0: Yeah. Violin.
1: Blonde hair. Yeah.
0: Yeah, yeah, yeah.
1: Gorgeous.
0: Yeah, wow. Dixie Chicks. How many were there? Three?
2: Three.
1: Yeah.
0: Okay, I'm just trying. It's been a minute. You know what I mean? I'm trying to remember how many chicks there were.
1: They're back out at touring this year, I believe.
0: Oh, that's cool. Very good. They'll draw crowds, too. That's for sure. Mm-hmm. It's the JB and Sandy Show. Don't forget, you can grab the podcast version of the show. 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If you want to call and say hi, we'd love to hear from you. 844-390-KBET. We are actually in the studio. We are actually live. We actually live in Austin. I know that's something you're not used to, but we're here. All right, so feel free to give us a call. Again, the number 844-390-KBET. Coming up next, Trisha's got the story we love. What you got?
2: Remember last year when the city unveiled its new logo, its Austin logo, and everybody hated it?
0: Yes.
1: Yeah, and we all complained, and they moved ahead like we didn't.
0: Yeah,
1: we didn't
2: they're
1: matter.
2: Like noted and kept going. Well, there's a lawsuit about the logo, and things are getting nasty.
0: Oh, good! I can't wait to hear this. Stay with us; it's coming up.
3: Austin raised him, and occasionally wonders how that happened. JB and Sandy on 98.1 KVET, Austin's all-time country favorites.

0: 98.1 KVET, your all-time country favorites. Trisha says things are getting nasty over the new Austin logo. There's a lawsuit. There's all kinds of things. She's got it in the story we love in just a moment. Big night for the Longhorns last night.
1: Cozart looks in. Here's the windup and the 0-2 pitch. Swing and a miss. He struck him out. Hello, Omaha. It'll be good to see you again. The Longhorns will return to the College World Series for the first time in 4 years. Texas sweeps Oregon to win the Austin Super Regional. The final score, Texas 6, Oregon 5.
0: Craig Way with the call there.
2: I can't help but think if Craig Way's thrilled that he gets to keep working, he's like, crap.
3: I just wanted a break.
4: Now, JB's story we love.
3: Last year, I'm sure everybody remembers, the city of Austin unveiled its new Austin logo. And I would imagine, from what I remember, most of the city hated it.
2: Yeah, no one liked this thing, and they moved ahead with it. I see it on all the city trucks and vehicles around town.
3: Right.
2: They just moved ahead.
3: Yeah, they heard us yelling, and they're like, sorry about your luck, but this is what we're doing. So a political action committee called Save Austin Now, they put together a parody song featuring the Austin logo, and the A in Austin, they turned it into the A for the word audit. Basically, they were going after the city for, why did you spend $1.1 million on a rebranding campaign when we were in a budget crunch?
0: Mm-hmm.
3: And nobody likes it. Well, the city got their feelings hurt and filed this lawsuit to try and get them to stop making fun of the logo.
0: Send us the parody song.
3: I know. I got to find
2: it.
0: Send it to me.
2: This.
0: Send it to us. We'll play it.
3: Right. I just think it's funny that the city did something, somebody made fun of it, and now the city's like, you guys, that's not nice. Stop. Mm-hmm. But a judge was like, yeah.
0: How dare you to challenge us is basically what they're saying.
3: Right.
0: How
3: like they got their feelings hurt is what I thought. But anyway, the judge is like, yeah, no, this will go to court. The city manager was trying to shut it down, and it's going to court. And I want to see the logo parody as well.
0: But I do too.
3: I want to see what happens. And then if they win, does the city have to change the logo? Like, it's very much drama over a teeny tiny little piece of.
0: Yeah, but it's everywhere and it represents the city. And they clearly just called the person in Dallas that made the one for Dallas.
2: Right.
0: And they said,
2: it's
0: we'll
2: identical.
0: Make one for Austin. Yeah.
2: It looks just like the Dallas logo.
0: Yeah, we don't have any logo drama in Cedar Park.
2: Oh, look at you. Everything's fine out there.
0: Everything,
2: huh?
0: Yeah, everything good.
4: JB and Sandy.
0: Well, Trish and I were talking about the rains over the weekend. Mentioned one little thing, and JB's like, you have what?
2: It caught me off guard.
0: Yeah, we're
2: it's such a... It's kind of cool, I guess, but it's such a Meemaw Peepaw thing that you guys do.
0: If you had one, you would love it too.
2: Really?
3: Mm. I don't know how you don't have one.
0: I don't either. We'll tell you all about it coming up.
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0: 98.1 KVET, your all-time country favorites with Kenny Chesney. And I believe it's either out or coming out, but Kenny Chesney's got a new record coming out. Remember when we went to that show, Trisha, at AT&T Stadium in Arlington?
1: Oh, yeah.
0: And I remember before the show, I was like, I just think Tim McGraw is going to really outperform Kenny Chesney tonight. You know what I mean? And I think I was wrong.
1: I think you were wrong. I think they both held their own. It was both of them there. It was such a good concert. I knew every song, every word to every song.
0: Mm-hmm.
1: And we were sitting close enough that I took pictures of their butts.
0: Yeah,
1: each of their butts.
0: I looked over at Trisha during the show and she's got her iPhone zoomed in on Tim McGraw's backside.
2: Such a double standard.
0: Right. Yeah. A guy does that, he's thrown out.
2: Yeah, Ella Langley's up there and you're taking photos of her butt. You get thrown out of there.
0: Oh, that was a great show. Anyway, it's the JB and Sandy show. I'm Sandy. This is JB.
2: Hello.
0: Trisha is here too.
1: Hi.
0: Earlier, we were talking off the air about the rain that happened. I mean, Cedar Park, Leander really got hammered on Friday night. I mean, it really, really came down. And I just casually mentioned to JB, I was like, yeah, the rain gauge in the backyard only said we got an inch. But that ain't
2: and
0: right.
2: I was like, wait, stop. What? Your rain gauge.
0: Oh, yeah. You don't have one.
2: I don't have one. I didn't even think of getting one.
1: How do you know how much rain has fallen, JB, if you don't have a rain gauge?
0: Yeah, I mean, ours is pretty high tech. I mean, it's a ceramic frog holding a test tube.
1: Because we're fancy.
0: Yeah, because we're kind of fancy. You know, we're fancy like that.
1: Clearly, our frog can't do the job, though, if it's trying to say only an inch.
0: Yeah.
2: It's a big night of rain. Like, you all excited to go check the frog?
0: Oh, I wake Trisha up in the morning. I'm like, come on, let's go check this. Like Christmas morning.
1: But I was out of town, so I texted him. What does the frog say?
0: Yep. And I said an inch, but I think the frog took the night off. He's out drinking or something and got back late and put his test tube in. And
1: yeah.
2: But knowing you, you'd place it like under an umbrella or a roof. I think maybe I need one. I'm going on Amazon. But what should I get?
0: Look for a frog test tube.
2: I don't. Oh.
1: Look, there's a hummingbird one.
0: Yeah.
2: Look at this. The Accurite wireless rain gauge. Rain collector.
1: Digital rain collector.
2: Rainfall history alerts and current date and time.
0: Oh, yeah, JB.
1: Not the same.
2: Oh, that's $34. Look at this one. The Tempest Weather Station. Built-in wind meter, rain gauge, and accurate weather forecast. Wireless app. Alexa enabled.
0: Oh,
2: $349.
1: You don't get it. You're doing it wrong. Part of the rain gauge is you have to go outside and walk across the yard to it. You have to hold it up to see where the mark is.
0: Jimmy just wants to look on his phone to see what it says. You don't understand how this works.
3: Not as often as it gets. 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

0: Don't go anywhere. Coming up next, we're going to talk to Trish and I's 17-year-old daughter, who is about to get on a bus and head south to Kingsville, Texas, where she, JB, is going to be in charge of other high school kids. And here's what Trish and I both have to say about that.
1: God help those kids.
0: God help those kids.
2: This is ROTC, right?
0: Yes.
2: And she's been doing that how long? Does that start just in high school when high school starts?
1: Yeah, she's a freshman.
0: Just finished her third year.
2: Okay.
0: And she'll be a senior next year, and she's in the leadership position in the top four, and she's going down to be a graduate assistant. Mm. And
2: with that 3 years under her belt.
0: Yeah, exactly. Well, she's done this camp before.
2: But been on the other side. On the other receiving side of
0: it. Yeah, stick around. Okay. We're going to talk to Landry about this coming up next.
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0: 98.1 KBET, your all-time country favorites. Our daughter Landry is on the phone. She's about to get on a bus, go to Kingsville, Texas, for basic leadership training, where she is a graduate of the program, the ROTC program, and she's going to be in command of other high school kids. Did I get all that right?
1: Yes, that sounds perfect. That's what's about to happen.
0: So you've done this before. Now you're going back to be like an instructor.
1: Yes, I am. So I'm just going back to not be the one to get yelled at and help help the people who are yelling.
2: Do the yelling. That's the right side of the fence to be on, right?
1: Exactly.
3: Do you get to yell at the cadets?
1: No, I think I might dip my toe in the water. I just have to play it by ear, like see how my instructors are playing it.
3: Yeah.
0: Are you gonna be with Master Guns?
1: He'll be there, but he's not gonna be with a platoon, but he's in charge of the whole camp actually this year.
0: Jamie, this is the guy that a couple years ago was standing in front of a cadet. He's a Marine. And he goes, what smells? What's that smell? Landry's standing right behind this kid. He's right in this kid's face. What is that smell? He goes, cadet, did you crap your pants?
3: And then Landry said he teared up a little bit, the cadet. Oh, I love that guy.
1: I teared up, but I was just trying not to laugh.
3: You weren't even getting yelled at.
0: Are you going to have to drink out of the hose?
1: No, I actually, see, my very nice dad actually bought me a Camelback that I'm going to wear. So no hose this year. I've upgraded.
3: I heard none of the cadets get to drink out of the hose this year. I feel like that some parent maybe complained and now the hose is out of the picture. Did you hear that?
1: I actually have not heard that. Quite frankly, I think that's ridiculous because all I did was drink from a hose last year.
3: Those kids need to drink from a hose.
2: That's a rite of passage. That's a special taste, that hose flavor.
0: Mm-hmm.
1: Exactly.
0: Landry, tell our listeners what you're most excited about doing in the morning.
1: So in the mornings, I am excited to actually be the one who gets to wake all of the cadets up, because in years past, I've been very rudely awoken by some banging and yelling on my doors. But I'm actually going to be doing the banging and yelling this year, so couldn't be more excited for that.
0: So you guys are in the dorms at A&M Kingsville, right? And so you get to go down the hall and pound on the door and tell them to get up?
1: Heck yeah.
3: Landry with a little bit of power. Pray for those cadets.
0: All right. Well, be great. I know that you're getting ready to get in the van. Are you going in a van or a bus?
1: We're going in a school bus, a nice 4-hour drive in a yellow bus.
0: To beautiful Kingsville.
3: Wow. It's a great day for you today, Landry.
2: I've driven through there. I've never stopped in Kingsville.
0: He did the right thing. All right. Well, we love you. Go be a leader, okay?
3: Your mama loves you, Landry. I miss you already.
1: Love you.
0: Don't take any crap from anybody.
1: I won't.
0: Except Bye, Master guys. Guns, I guess.
2: Gosh, Trish, it's hard to believe in less than a year she'll be taken
3: Stop
2: off.
3: Stop it, JB. She's not going anywhere.
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1: I was in Colorado, and I bought a $400 cowboy hat. 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

0: 98.1 KBET, your all-time country favorites. Good morning. It's the JB and Sandy Show, along with Trisha. And if you went to bed early last night, you missed out. The Longhorns had a big, big night.
1: Cozart looks in. Here's the windup of the 0-2 pitch. Swing and a miss. He struck him out. Hello, Omaha. It'll be good to see you again. The Longhorns will return to the College World Series for the first time in 4 years. Texas sweeps Oregon to win the Austin Super Regional. The final score, Texas 6, Oregon 5.
0: That was too late for me. That game didn't start till 8 o'clock last night.
2: I was shocked by that. I was like, oh, I'll see how the game's going. It was like 8:30. Turned it on. It was like the second inning. I'm like, what?
0: I know. Same for me. Same for me.
3: Coming up with JB and Sandy.
0: Trisha has got the story we love coming up next. What do you have for us?
4: We're going to talk about Damn That Cancer. It's going on right now. The fundraiser is in full effect.
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2: The 17th annual Damn That Cancer event is taking place right now on Lake Austin. It features over 200 paddlers taking on a 10-hour, 21-mile route, paddling from Mansfield Dam to Tom Miller Dam. It is an event to raise money exclusively to cover the cost of mental health for therapy and therapy for families who are touched by cancer. And they're out there doing it right now. They're going to be doing it all day long. And at the end of the paddle from around about 6 o'clock, there's going to be a post paddle party down in the Hula Hut area, that LCRA Redbud Center, with live music, cocktails, local food.
0: JB, as a person that's done this, would you like to offer some words of encouragement to anyone that's out there on their stand-up paddleboard?
3: Just keep paddling.
2: Just keep paddling.
3: Yeah, I've done it many, many times, and there's sometimes where it's just kind of a joy ride down the lake, and then there's sometimes where the wind kicks up, and you're just like laying down to stay out of the wind.
0: Right,
3: it can be tougher with depending on the weather, but I think they should do well today. That is an amazing event. They literally, if someone in your family has a cancer diagnosis, they can get therapy, or any family member can get therapy.
0: That's cool.
3: Just someone to talk to, and they just write checks. They literally just write checks to the therapist.
0: Really?
3: And they do over $1 million a year with this event of people paddling down the lake. It's remarkable.
0: Yeah, in today's world, it's tough raising money.
3: Yeah. Mm-hmm.
0: And if you can do that kind of money to help that many people, that's very, very cool. So what time, are they already probably gathered up right now, getting ready to
3: they're
0: go?
3: Probably, as sun's coming up, they're probably up by Mansfield now, Quinlan Park
0: right.
3: area, getting going.
0: All right.
3: Yeah, if Lake Travis is releasing, it helps that first few miles go by a little quicker.
2: A little faster, yeah.
0: And if you got the wind at your back.
3: Yeah.
0: Yeah, I don't know what the wind's doing today, but that's definitely, you don't really realize how powerful wind is until you try to do something like that.
3: Yeah, I was on the lake yesterday. It was blowing not in their favor.
0: Ugh.
3: So we shall see. But I think it's coming out of the south today.
0: Stay with us. We're going to play JB and Sandy's Minute to Win It. We've got Billy Currington tickets and VIP passes coming up.
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0: 98.1 KVET, your all-time country favorite. It's the JB and Sandy Show. Can I tell you a quick Randy Travis story? When I was a young up-and-coming disc jockey, I don't know, back 1990, and I was working at a country radio station, and Randy Travis was doing a show in town, and I kept hoping that Randy Travis was going to come by the radio station and do an interview, so I asked the program director, and I was like, hey, do you think Randy Travis will come by the radio station and say hi and maybe do an interview? And he looked at me and kind of shook his head like, oh, sweet child.
1: Little boy.
2: He's like, if they are, you're not getting the interview.
0: He was like, that's what he did. He goes, two things. One, big stars like Randy Travis don't come by radio stations like this. And if he does, you will not be the one to interview him. I was like,
3: Sad, Sandy.
0: I'm so sad in my heart. I thought it was my big opportunity. And Scott Parker just shot me down, man. Longhorns, it's a great time to be a Longhorn. That's for sure. They're going to the College World Series.
4: Cozart looks in. Here's the windup and the 0-2 pitch. Swing and a miss. He struck him out. Hello, Omaha. It'll be good to see you again. The Longhorns will return to the College World Series for the first time in 4 years. Texas sweeps Oregon to win the Austin Super

0: regional, the final score, Texas 6, Oregon 5.
1: And I did not know this, but I kind of knew it, that Trisha had quite the interest in the young men on the baseball team.
2: Wow.
3: I was with my girls, and we were ranking our inappropriate crushes on the children playing the baseball game. And I don't know if I picked one, but I'll tell you this. I've always told you my favorite one is the catcher, like how they get down. And that new stance with the leg out.
1: Oh, yeah, with one knee on the ground and the other one.
3: One knee bent, one leg out. I don't know why, but I was like, I like that a lot.
1: It's because he's like, hey, here I am.
3: Here it is. That, but I don't know.
1: Can you imagine if a dude said that about a girl catcher?
2: Right? I just think you should surprise Trisha when she comes home and just be naked in that stance.
3: No, do not do that.
4: They never really grew up. They just learned where to park at HEB.
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0: Kenny Chesney, 98.1 KVAT. Trissy, all right?
1: I'm good. Love me some Kenny Chesney.
0: Songs about your kid leaving.
1: I'm not listening to the words. I'm just thinking about the music. I refuse to let my brain go there right now. I've got a whole year.
2: For those of you who don't know, yeah, Sandy and Trisha have a daughter going into her senior year coming September. And Trisha's already getting choked up about it.
1: I've been sad since she was born. I remember sitting in the hospital with her going, oh my God, she's going to leave in 18 years. It's ridiculous, but I can't talk about it.
0: It's the Jamie and Sandy Show, 98.1 KVAT. Had a great time in Leander at the Old Town Leander Fest Street Festival and saw a legendary performance. These guys have been around forever. The Bellamy Brothers played it. It was awesome.

0: And they sounded great. I mean,
1: and they got to be like 80.
0: David or Howard's 80. His brother David's 76.
1: And that is a grind.
0: Yeah.
1: I mean, being on tour.
0: They played an hour and a half and they sounded awesome. You know, you get a little older, your voice kind of goes a little bit.
1: But just the fitness. Even if you can still sing, just the physical demands of it.
0: Standing on the stage for an hour and a half, playing a guitar and singing. It was a great event. It was really, really fun. I had a good time.
1: Okay, now I got to call you out on something, being Mr. Cedar Park. What are you doing cheating on Cedar Park with Leander like that?
2: Oh, he's right.
1: You can't do both.
0: It's just like kissing your cousin. You know, that's all that is. And it was just up the road.
2: You're just there for a minute.
1: I think you should run for city council or something.
0: In Cedar Park?
1: Yeah, why not?
0: I got too many skeletons, bro.
3: They never get there.
4: They never really grew up. They just learned where to park at HEB.
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0: 98.1 KVET, your all-time country favorites. It's the JB and Sandy Show. Spurs tonight, game three. They need to win this game tonight. They're a 2.5-point underdog against the New York Knicks tonight.
1: Are they back here?
0: No, they're in New York.
1: They're in New York for, okay.
0: Yeah.
1: They're struggling.
0: They are.
1: I know. Boy, there's a lot of Spurs fans in this town. A couple of these games, I've been driving through downtown, like pregame, just the jerseys. And the,
0: yeah.
1: This is definitely a Spurs town.
0: Definitely a Spurs town.
2: I want to watch and see who's sitting down courtside paying $83,000 for their tickets.
0: You know, Spike Lee will be there. He's been a longtime fan. I wonder if your boy Woody Allen shows
1: That's
0: his
1: right.
0: face.
1: He's been a Knicks fan forever.
0: Forever. Yeah. So we'll see. That game is tonight, 7:30. Spurs have got to win this one. I mean,
2: they're out.
0: No, they just go down 3-0, and no team has ever come back from 3-0 to win. They would have to win 4 in a row. So Spurs, a 2.5-point underdog tonight.
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0: Man, if that song doesn't make you feel good, there's something wrong with you. Ronnieville Sap and Smoky Mountain Rain at 98.1 KVET. It's JB and Sandy. We got to make our way out of here. Angie's coming in next, but Trisha's going to tell us what we learned today.
1: Yeah, we learned that our new Minute to Win It winner was Sarah. She got herself a pair of tickets to the VIP Grove Billy Currington concert that's in September.
0: And we'll play again tomorrow morning, 7:05.
1: Mm-hmm. We then had a very important rain gauge discussion today.
2: Sandy and Trisha love their frog rain gauge.
0: Oh, yeah.
1: Mm-hmm. Jamie didn't have one. I don't know how you know how much it's rained.
2: Well, now I'm obsessed with the electronic weather stations, the fancy, fancy ones.
0: Just get a frog with a test tube, man.
1: Please,
0: you'll be fine.
1: Get a frog.
2: Can't I just put a coffee cup out there? It's the same result.
0: You got to have a measurement stick.
1: You got to have the lines telling you how much it is.
0: Yeah.
1: Frogs are the best ones, by the way. And we learned today that mine and Sandy's 17-year-old daughter, Landry, is on her way to, was it Kingsville?
0: Kingsville, Texas. Texas A&M Kingsville.
1: To go to a basic leadership training camp where she is a graduate assistant, and she has a little bit of power to yell at the cadets, and Godspeed to the cadets
0: That's all right.
1: I can say. She's at Bucky's right now, by the way. I'm getting updates as she goes.
0: Of course. Have a great day, everyone. Andy's in next. We'll see you tomorrow.

0: That is Gary Allen on 98.1 KVET. Did you know that Gary Allen actually is a jewelry designer? High-end jewelry that he creates on his own. It's really great. You can go to his website and check it out. I'm Ian G. Ward. Make a great, you know, Father's Day gift. Seriously, he's got some good stuff there with Father's Day just around the corner. Coming up, more of your all-time favorites, including Trish Yearwood, Dwight Yoakam, and Pam Tillis.
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Austin's all-time country favorites. Congratulations to Zach Brown and Kendra Scott. Tied the knot recently. Here's Zach and the boys and Jimmy Buffett and one of our all-time favorites,

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John Michael Montgomery hit the top of the charts in 1994 with this one, I Swear. And then All For One took it and made it a number one R&B song. 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

0: That is Aaron Tippin, where the stars and stripes and eagle flies. It's Angie Ward. We are celebrating America's 250th birthday this year. I'm sure you've seen the signs around town. You've seen all the stuff in the stores. And we're celebrating by giving you your share of $250,000. That's right. 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

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He went down, but they missed me by a hair. He'd always stop right there and say,

sad happy. Alan Jackson retiring from touring at the end of the month. I'm sad because I wasn't able to get tickets to that big show at Nissan. I'm happy he's finally going to get to take some time off the road and be with his grandbabies. Here he is with the Remember When on 98.1 KVET.

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0: Martina McBride on 98.1 KVAT, Austin's all-time country favorites. Co Wetzel is coming to the Moody Center on September the 3rd. 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

Mark Chestnut, I Don't Want to Miss a Thing. 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

Tractor sexy. I'll never forget when that video came out. All the girls flipped out because Kenny was on a tractor wearing overalls without a shirt. And he had his ball cap on backwards. And the girls just fell in love with him. Here's Leanne Rimes.

0: Travis Tritt. Lord have mercy on the working man. We appreciate you hanging out with us while you're working today, listening to 98.1 KVAT. 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

Trisha Yearwood did end up marrying the boy, Garth Brooks. You've heard of him, right? It's 98.1 KVAT, Austin's all-time country favorites. Thank you for listening while you're working in BK today. Here's Luke Bryan.

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0: Montgomery Gentry in my town. How are my friends in Georgetown today? I hope you're having a great work day. It's Best Friends Day today. So make sure you reach out to your bestie. Tell them how much you appreciate them. And guys, that means you too. Your boys, your friends. It's okay. Your best friend. You know who that is? We all have one or 12 if you're a girl. 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

favorites. Trace Adkins, one of the tallest men in country radio. I mean, he and Blake are probably about the same height, but I know when I stand next to them and I'm 5'11", I have to look up to them. 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It's K-Bet.

Bryce, Angie Ward on 98.1 KVAT, Austin's all-time country favorites. Hey, if you haven't listened to Jason Aldean's newest album, it kind of reminds me of this album. Here's Amarillo Sky.

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2: 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Like Benson.

hot night or two. Was it a straight tequila weekend? That's what, how was your weekend? Boy, mine was great anyway. I stayed out of trouble. Did you? It's Pickett, Austin's all-time country favorite, 98.1 K. But speaking of trouble, we're going to spell it out for you now with Travis Tritt.

0: Boston's all-time country favorites, 98.1 KVIT. I'm Bob Pickett. On the road again, hey, all roads lead to Austin. All toll roads go around Austin. Anyway, Willie, of course, getting excited that July 4th picnic. You gonna be out there, Coda? That's what, roughly about 26, if I did the math right, 26, 25 days away? You're ready for that, man. It's always fun for Willie's picnic. And, of course, man, live music. We had a great show in Leander on Saturday night. Bellamy Brothers. It was free. Were you there for that? Check out the videos on my page, Bob Pickett Radio on Instagram, and also the KVIT Facebook page and KVIT Instagram page. But, yeah, we're proving once again that Austin and the surrounding area, live music capital of the world with KVIT.
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5: 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Like Benson Boone.

song. And a lot of action last night. Dish Falk Field, congratulations, Hook 'em Horns. Longhorns heading back to the College World Series for a record 29th time. Now, the series will start this Friday in Omaha, which is a little bit north of here, by the way. And, yeah, I'm ready for it, aren't you? Hook 'em Horns, congratulations from 98.1 KDOT. That's sure

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Would you love to go see Cole Wetzel Moody Center on Thursday, September 3rd? 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

based on a true story. A lot of us have lived that story. I can't give you any more details. Advice by my lawyer. Lawyers, I guess I should say. Anyway. Another song with another story on Austin's all-time country favorites, 98.1 KVET.

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98.1K, but Austin's all-time country favorites. I'm Bob Pickett. What's happening in August, a couple months away? Cedar Park Rodeo. Two nights of fun at the HEB Center. They're going to cover up the hockey rink for that. And because, you know, Bulls can't skate, right?

0: Now, that's the song that she really got to fist fight with over LeAnn Rimes. Now, they got lawyers involved. Well, okay, it's a big difference. Yeah, remember, Trisha recorded that, LeAnn Rimes recorded, and it was kind of a battle because that song was going to be in the soundtrack of a movie called Con Air with Nicolas Cage. Remember that when that happened? Yeah. Speaking of Nicolas Cage, have you seen that new Spider-Man series he's doing on Amazon Prime? Yeah, I like it. You get two options. You can watch it in color or black and white. And watch it in black and white because it's pretty good summertime series, I can tell you that. It's Pickett, and it's 98.1 KVET. 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

0: Have a good Monday. We're going to make it better right now. We've got a great story song for you, The Tale of the Gambler. 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
1: On a warm summer's evening, on a train bound for nowhere, I met up with a gambler. 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

0: 98.1 KVET, I'm Bob Pickett. Who's this?
1: Hey, Bob Pickett, this is Mark Chestnut. How you doing?
0: Mark, I hope you're doing better. I know she had to cancel that show in Luckenbach over the weekend. Take care of yourself, buddy, because we want to see

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2: 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Now, this song was very, very controversial. And I'm not talking about the video. The video, of course, was banned from CMT. I'm talking about something else involving Garth and Tanya Tucker, one of my favorite singers. We'll explain more, but this song hit number one back in 1991 on this day, and it was written by Garth. Fourth single from his best album ever, no offenses anyway. KVET Pick of the Day, Garth Brooks and the Thunder Rolls.

0: Love that song. Remember the video? I mean, the makeup that he wore in the video was just awful. Anyway, Garth Brooks of Thunder Rolls, number one on this day back in 1991. But the interesting thing about that song, Garth was not the first one to record it. Tanya Tucker recorded it, even though Garth co-wrote the song. But Tanya Tucker's was shelved. And there's got to be a story behind that, right? That's why we got to talk to Tanya Tucker. But her version finally came out on her box set, which you can't even get. It's out of print now. But yeah, so Tanya Tucker recorded that before Garth, but Garth actually had the big number one hit. That's the story kind of behind it right there. And again, if you know Tanya Tucker, tell Tanya I want to talk to her to find out the real story about that song right there. KVET Pick Hit of the Day. We'll do it again tomorrow afternoon at 4:40 with Austin's all-time country favorites, 98.1 KVET.
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0: Now, that's just one man's opinion. You ain't much fun. But in certain circumstances, I happen to agree with him. Anyway, late, great Toby Keith. I'm Bob Pickett, 98.1 KVET, true story. 46 years ago this past weekend, this movie, Urban Cowboy, opened up movie theaters, and it was a big hit. And this song is part of the soundtrack.
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0: George Strait, King of Country, Bubba's Daddy. And a little reminder that Father's Day is 1 week from this coming Sunday. I just want to put that out there. All the kids listening right now, Father's Day a week from Sunday, okay? It's 98.1K, but Austin's all-time country favorites. I'm Bob Pickett. Gee, I wonder what the kids will give me this year for Father's Day. What's the best Father's Day gift that you ever have received? For me, the gift of two sons who are stubborn as I am, bullheaded like I am, but man, they give me a lot of laughter. Anyway, what is your favorite Father's Day gift that you've received so far? Will you share it with the audience? Why not? 1-844-390-5838. 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

98.1 KVA with Pickett. Cole Wetzel's going to be at the Moody Center September the 3rd. Would you like to go? 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

So that was their very first number one hit. The year was 1980. What were you doing in 1980? What were you doing when you first heard this song on 98.1 KVET? John Mayer.

Ranches, Backroads, and Barbecue. America's calling your name. Answer it with a $250K USA giveaway. Your next shot at $2,500 happens again tomorrow morning at 8.

And just remember that everybody is somebody in Luckenbach, okay? You got the bumper sticker to prove it. If not, go to Luckenbach and buy one. I wish they'd lower the beer prices on Luckenbach. They're still pretty high. No, you can't really bring your own, sneak it in. 98.1 KVET.

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Austin's all-time country favorites, 98.1K, but he's still asking $2 billion for his music library. That's a lot of money. That's, yeah. If that happens, though, will you see his music library show up on other places like iTunes and all that? You'd think so, wouldn't you? Anyway, it's Garth, 98.1K, Vet.

0: Want to go to church? Would you rather go to Omaha? I want to go to Omaha. Congratulations, Longhorns, Austin's all-time country favorites, 98.1 KBET. Texas Longhorns men's return to Omaha, record-setting 39th time. That looks like the first game for the series. The series actually starts on Friday, but the Horns don't play till Saturday. But we got to go up against the Bulldogs. Texas against Georgia, 7 o'clock, first pitch in Omaha for the College World Series. Come on, let's bring that title back to Austin. We got a home here for it, don't we? Yeah, hook 'em horns.
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Yeah, he's going to play our 2026 iHeartRadio Music Festival in Vegas. It's a good show with Kenny Chesney. And tomorrow we're going to give you, what, three more chances for you to win your trip and tickets and $1,000. First chance is going to happen tomorrow morning at 9 on 98.1 KVET. 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
1: Then again, if I want attitude, I can just go to my house and visit with my kids. I did not say wife. I did not. I said kids. That's what I said right there, okay? It's Pickett, 98.1 KVET. Oh, yeah, I'll be having a lot of fun tonight when I get to the house, right?

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K-91 came in with pick. And believe me, it's a true story. He started off as a catfish cook, and he would leave the kitchen, go on stage, sing about 30 minutes, go back and cook some more catfish. Of course, that was a long time ago, but yeah. Hall of Famer Randy Travis.